0: around the stash, I'm missing old Johnny Cash.
1: Now, is it really true the

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1: Most of the time, I can't shut my damn mouth. And most of the time, my heart's too proud. I push them away quick as they came.

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And the love that used to be, why, it just got lost in yesterday.

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2: We're gonna do a song that's written by Bill Monroe.
1: Bill Monroe.
2: B-I-L-M-A-N-R-O-E. Yeah. It's a tune by an old fiddle player.
3: Hey. Are you doing that? Are you doing that?
1: What?
3: Okay, man, I just want to know.
1: Okay.
2: That funny little noise that Jimmy Ibbotson's making with his mouth. That's the special car noise he was talking about.
4: Drums are back.
2: Drums off a cliff.
3: Are you gonna do it from there?
5: Yeah.
3: Jimmy, put your hand on your strings.
4: Who's boozing?
1: Change your polarity or something.
3: It's bad.
1: Left hand on the spring. That's it. Les, you gotta turn that way.
3: Just your bass. Okay.

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She whispered she's tired to stay by her man. He's angry and drunk every day. My stomach was empty, my head full of thoughts. 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

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I know every bedtime goes by. I'm a dealer, a gambler, a wanderer, a fool, and hope

Howdy, country fans. This is Jeremy Stedick from Austin, Texas. 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

You're watching, you're watching, and I know what's on your mind. 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What should be so right

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And we're glad to have him back tonight, Ray Price.

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walking down this Pennsylvania road, chewing on the rock hard biscuits that we stowed. Arguing since this morning about the same damn useless thing, wondering what tomorrow is gonna bring. Now you say the general's courier ain't no liar, the Yanks are on a ridge with long clear fields of fire. George Pickett aims to make his name written bright red in our blood, and you're heading back

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counter. 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

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And she's waiting for his time when he's making up a rhyme as he climbs up from the bottom of a hole. 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And he's making up his mind